We were lovers for the first time, running on the red lights. The middle finger was a peace sign, yeah. We were sipping on emotions, smoking and inhaling every moment. It was reckless and we overdid.

heart is beating, I can feel the recipe. 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My blood is pumping, I can see the end is right in front of me. 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

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On the sidewalk, Sunday mornings, lies a body oozing life. Someone sneaking round the corner. 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Mac the knife. 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A cement bag drooping down. And the cement for the weight, dear, that you back he's back to town. 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And back he'd spend like a sailor. Did our boy do something rash? Suki Tatry.

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